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1: It's Backstage Country. Cody Johnson is your host this week. We're talking all about the new album that just came out on Friday. And Cody, now that you are on the other side of album release, that's a really, I imagine, like liberating place to be. It's finally out there. It's not just yours anymore. It's everybody else's. But also, it could be like a creatively draining place to be. I mean, where are you creatively right now? Is it just focus on the road? Like, let's step away from that for a while. Do you never stop with the creating? Like, where are you at?
2: I've been writing down some ideas for some songs. I really like to get back into writing more, just to kind of keep my chops up.
1: No, oh, yeah.
2: Because I have such great opportunities to write with so many great people. Why not, you know?
1: Yeah.
2: But right now, it's just focusing on getting the stuff on stage. You know, it's, you can't just release an album and boom, let's go play it on stage. You got to really work at it. So, right, like, even today in Soundcheck, we were going over songs, you know, just making sure we're polished up on them and we play them as good as the record, or if not better than the record. Because what happens on a record doesn't always work live. You have to tweak a few things, tones, tempos,
1: right?
2: You know, changes, pauses, all kinds of stuff. Even little vocal melodic stuff you have to kind of change for the live show. So I think that's where my creativity switches to. And now I'm just kind of looking forward to getting through the tour and, you know, going home for the holidays, just riding out the road.
1: Yeah, I mean, here for you, it's probably like years almost over because you've already got the rest of it completely planned out, I'm sure.
2: Yeah.
1: So that's wild.
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15: Advisory goes out through Friday evening. Still looking plenty hot through the end of the week and into the top of the 4th of July weekend. Use extreme caution. A few clouds around tonight. Your low 74. Sunshine at 92 on Friday. Heat index levels could approach 101. I'm meteorologist Mark Thibodeau.

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1: This is Cody Johnson, your host this week on Backstage Country. I'm featuring cuts from my just-released Banks of the Trinity album. Here soon, I'm going to give you the story behind the cut I have.

0: this is Cody Johnson, your co-host of Backstage Country this week. 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

0: stuff, and I'm going, I want to know what their deal structure is, because that, I, as a business owner, all I do is see dollar signs just flying out the window.
1: Oh, I bet.
0: And I'm like, and I don't know how this is sustainable.
1: Yeah.
0: But we're up to six buses and six semis at this point, but we still run a skeleton crew. You know, it, mm-hmm. you find those people that want to work hard and appreciate their job. One thing I do, I've done since the very beginning, is always bonus my guys out. No matter where they're at on the totem pole, every year they're getting bonuses, and whatever industry standard is, they're getting paid above industry standard. That allows you not only with your employees to be appreciated as a boss, but also have the ability to, when someone is screwing up, you can lay the hammer down and say, this is not what is expected of you. You're going to adhere to this level of performance, this moral standard, and you have the ability to do so, because on the backside of that token, you're treating them so well. It's like, look, you're already getting treated well.
1: Mm-hmm.
0: This is what I expect from you. I'm putting out this, so you need to put out this. Another thing is, like, if you don't know who you are, then listen to people. Maybe not take the first piece of advice and say, okay, they said I need to dress like this, so that's what I'm going to do to make it. Listen to the advice that really works for you, where you feel comfortable mentally and physically to where going, that's a great piece of advice. I'm going to run with that. If you know who you are, be willing to starve for it, because you may have to, because I did.
1: I need a Cody Johnson TED Talk like yesterday, so maybe you can work on that, Cody.
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5: I was playing Monkey in the Middle. I jumped up.
4: Wait a minute. What is Monkey in the Middle? I ask with much trepidation.
1: You don't know Monkey in the Middle?
4: Wait a minute. Does it involve baby oil?
5: No.
4: Okay, that's not what I had pictured at all. Go ahead. What is Monkey in the Middle?
5: Okay, you got two people, one on each end, and you're in the middle. They're tossing a ball and keeping it away from you.
4: Oh, that's what that's called?
5: Catch it. I jumped up to catch the ball, and I was wearing Crocs. And when I landed down, my foot twisted to the side, and I broke my fifth metatarsal joint.
4: Crocs aren't necessarily your most athletic of footwears.
5: Right.
1: You must not have had your Crocs in sport mode.
5: No,
1: see?
5: I didn't.
1: See, exactly. If you had it in sport mode, it wouldn't have happened.
4: It's kind of hard to find that switch on the Crocs.
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6: Advisory goes out through Friday evening. Still looking plenty hot through the end of the week and into the top of the 4th of July weekend. Use extreme caution. A few clouds around tonight. Your low 74. Sunshine at 92 on Friday. Heat index levels could approach 101. I'm meteorologist Mark Thibodeau.

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0: keep the content coming in, and you know, really help educate people. I released the pictures of that grizzly bear, and I caught so much flack from people on the internet. People were just, I mean, I had death threats over it, and it's ridiculous, because what I want people to understand is I harvest these animals for a lot of reasons. Number one being the meat. If you get a trophy, cool, you get a trophy. But a grizzly bear in Alaska consumes between 120 and 150 moose calves and caribou calves a year. Well, their populations are going down. So you have to be able to go in there and pick the right old boar. You don't want to kill a sow. Another thing is, a sow, if she comes up to food where a boar is, he'll kill her cubs to get her to go away. So in a roundabout way, the entire hunt was about conservation. And it just blew my mind to see people just really just dog me so bad for killing a grizzly bear, but then go to Chick-fil-A and make their order. And it's like, you know.
1: Exactly. This is what my husband preaches as well, and he has a YouTube channel too, but that's all about conservation. And so he was telling me about literally what you were just saying, and I'm like, more people need to hear this. So I'm so glad that you are having this channel and another platform to be able to educate people, because this is something really special that you're doing, and I really love that you're opening up this side of you to everybody, and I can't wait to see what else you got on there. And congrats on an amazing once in a lifetime hunt there in Alaska.
0: Oh, it was amazing.
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3: Heat advisory goes out through Friday evening. Still looking plenty hot through the end of the week and into the top of the 4th of July weekend. Use extreme caution. A few clouds around tonight. Your low 74. Sunshine at 92 on Friday. Heat index levels could approach 101. I'm meteorologist Mark Thibodeau.

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0: Once we get through with our overseas tour in the UK at the 1st of November, I'm pretty much done till next February. So when I get to that point, I can breathe.
1: Yeah. Does it feel like you're holding your breath until then?
0: Pretty much. I mean, it's constantly being on, constantly having to make sure you're living up to the title, you know, kind of thing. It is a lot of work. People think it's kind of easy, but it can definitely be a grind. But the best part is, like, even when it is a grind, you get to go out there on stage and see those people. Yeah. And, man, it breathes life into you.
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4: Hey, Curtis, so we've got a deal going on this morning where the first five people that tell Randy that they love him,
5: that is not what
4: he will
5: doing.
4: Say it back to
5: that
4: them.
6: Oh, tell Lord,
4: love
6: here
4: him.
6: We go.
5: Yeah, here we go.
6: We cannot start the day out like this,
4: Curtis.
6: Curtis
4: saying right, I love you.
6: Randy, I love you, buddy.
4: Oh, thank you, Curtis.
5: Do
4: yes,
5: that,
4: say
5: Curtis.
4: That. Come on.
5: How about this? We just give you these Dierks Bentley tickets and you go away.
6: That is freaking amazing. I will do this.
4: Yeah. You're going to see him this Friday at the Walmart Amp. Now, say it back, Randy.
5: Mm, you're going to go see him at
4: No, Randy,
5: at
4: tell
5: the
4: him you love him. He said it to you. Now you say.
5: I love you.
4: Nobody heard that. Try do it again.
5: I love you.
4: Do it right.
5: I love you.
4: Oh, my Lanta.
5: Don't pull my hair.
4: You are so Randy.
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1: That was so much fun. We are already wrapping up this Thursday edition of Backstage Country. I'm Elena, along with this week's host, Cody Johnson.
2: Thanks, Elena. I'm having a blast getting to hang out and share these stories. Every song, every album, there's so much that goes into it. And to be able to tell the stories of Banks of the Trinity means a lot.
1: I know, and I still have so much I want to get into. So do you think you got one more day in you?
2: 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You know it. Always. In the meantime, we'll see you guys back here tomorrow on Backstage Country.
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11: Heat advisory all the way through Saturday evening. All precautions outdoors. A few clouds overnight, a low of 74. Sunny, hot, humid Friday, 92 the high. Feels like temps way up there to 101. 4th of July, sunny and hot. Lows mid-70s, a high of 94. Sunshine on Sunday, low 72, a high of 92. I'm meteorologist Mark Thibodeau.

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7: Heat advisory all the way through Saturday evening. All precautions outdoors. A few clouds overnight, a low of 74. Sunny, hot, humid Friday, 92 the high. Feels like temps way up there to 101. 4th of July, sunny and hot. Lows mid-70s, a high of 94. Sunshine on Sunday, low 72, a high of 92. I'm meteorologist Mark Thibodeau.

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day, Potts Farm was a place to go. 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
1: 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Here's my new song, Holding It Down. Keep holding it down. 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
6: Heat advisory all the way through Saturday evening. All precautions outdoors. A few clouds overnight, a low of 74. Sunny, hot, humid Friday, 92 the high. Feels like temps way up there to 101. 4th of July, sunny and hot. Lows mid-70s, a high of 94. Sunshine on Sunday, low 72, a high of 92. I'm meteorologist Mark Thibodeau.

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But this music goes straight to your heart. 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
1: We buy guns. 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
1: 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What If We Don't is an anthem about taking risks.
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6: Heat advisory all the way through Saturday evening. All precautions outdoors. A few clouds overnight, a low of 74. Sunny, hot, humid Friday, 92 the high. Feels like temps way up there to 101. 4th of July, sunny and hot. Lows mid-70s, a high of 94. Sunshine on Sunday, low 72, a high of 92. I'm meteorologist Mark Thibodeau.

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1: Okay. I love you. I love you.
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1: Stop it.
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2: Oh, you're turtling. 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
3: 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I thought turtling was when you needed to go to the bathroom.
2: 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You are stifled with emotions. You got to let him out.
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2: 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When you're putting your hood on and kind of disappearing anyway,
3: that's
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2: Randy.
3: Have...
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There's two things that'll get you seen red this summer. 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And someone turning down the music. 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
6: Heat advisory all the way through Saturday evening. All precautions outdoors. A few clouds overnight, a low of 74. Sunny, hot, humid Friday, 92 the high. Feels like temps way up there to 101. 4th of July, sunny and hot. Lows mid-70s, a high of 94. Sunshine on Sunday, low 72, a high of 92. I'm meteorologist Mark Thibodeau.

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6: Heat advisory all the way through Saturday evening. All precautions outdoors. A few clouds overnight, a low of 74. Sunny, hot, humid Friday, 92 the high. Feels like temps way up there to 101. 4th of July, sunny and hot. Lows mid-70s, a high of 94. Sunshine on Sunday, low 72, a high of 92. I'm meteorologist Mark Thibodeau.

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1: Good morning, I'm Ty Albright. Here's what's going on in the four states. Investigating a local ESPN NFL draft analyst. The Missouri Attorney General's office has opened up a consumer protection investigation into Matt Miller of Web City. A sports website, Awful Announcing, yesterday published complaints tied to Miller's fantasy football leagues. Pay

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1: Good morning, I'm Ty Albright. Here's what's going on in the four states. Investigating a local ESPN NFL draft analyst. The Missouri Attorney General's office has opened up a consumer protection investigation into Matt Miller of Web City. A sports website, Awful Announcing, yesterday published complaints tied to Miller's fantasy football leagues.

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2: 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And the song is about, like, the passage of time. 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
5: Heat advisory all the way through Saturday evening. All precautions outdoors. A few clouds overnight, a low of 74. Sunny, hot, humid Friday, 92 the high. Feels like temps way up there to 101. 4th of July, sunny and hot. Lows mid-70s, a high of 94. Sunshine on Sunday, low 72, a high of 92. I'm meteorologist Mark Thibodeau.

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What's the best summer song ever? Yeah, I was thinking more like something we play, but I could go for a fudgicle. The four states number one for country. 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
1: Good morning, I'm Cy Albright. Here's what's going on in the four states. Another fatal accident involving a motorcycle in the metro. A 57-year-old man from Joplin was going north on Ryan Miller Road Wednesday night when he reportedly tried to avoid an obstruction in the roadway, and then his Harley Davidson overturned and ejected him from the motorbike. It's a fair rating for Missouri Governor Mike Parson, former Missouri Governor Mike Parson, that is, a new state auditor's report raising questions, though, about spending during his tenure. Auditors couldn't determine the business purpose of 58 taxpayer-funded flights out of the 174 they reviewed, which they say cost more than $375,000. Meanwhile, in Oklahoma, school districts will now be required to ban the use of cell phones during learning hours. They no longer have the choice of not following that policy. 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

0: 102.5, the four states, number one for country. 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
1: It's going to be really hot is what it's going
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14: Not much rain to slow you down this holiday weekend. A slight chance of a thunderstorm today. It's hot, 92, heat index near 100. One or two thunderstorms tomorrow, 94 tomorrow. I'm meteorologist Terry Smith.

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If your brain is still buffering, you fit right in here. 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
0: We'll take a look at four states news and weather in just 25 minutes.
1: Plus, we got your Y'all Ain't Gonna Believe This news headline up on the Kicks Facebook page.
0: And it is firefighters burn down house full of fireworks.
1: What a beautiful show.
0: And we'll tell you all about that in about 15 minutes.
1: So normally at this point, we do a lot of different news headlines and things like that.
0: But we thought since we're so close to the 4th of July that we would give you your headline fireworks.
2: This 4th of July, why have regular boring old fireworks when you can have the fireworks everyone's talking about? Newsstand Fireworks has got fireworks ripped from today's headlines and soaring straight into the sky. First off, sparks will fly with a presidential debate firework pack. One's red, one's blue. You light a fire under them, one keeps popping off incessantly, and the other just fizzles out. New this year, we've got the Boeing airplane firework. This one's so loud, it'll blow the doors off. For Western fans, there's the Yellowstone TV show fireworks. Just light it and wait, and wait, wait for it. Well, maybe it'll go off later this year. Now be sure to pick up a pack of Justin Timberlake drunk driving story spinners. A different excuse comes out every time they go off. So come shop today at Newsstand Fireworks, because you never know what's going to blow up in your face.
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6: I'm Jill Carter. I'm the farm girl they told to get in line. My fight in Jeff City started with the rights of parents to control their child's education. Winston Churchill was right when he said, "The truth is so valuable, it's often surrounded by a bodyguard of lies." 4 years ago, we were outspent 7-1. The attacks were nonstop, and they still are. But together, we have shattered the status quo. 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That's okay, because nothing worth having comes without a fight. We've already proven them wrong once. You still hungry? Let's do it again. Vote Jill Carter, August 4th.
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0: 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It's Morning Kicks with Randy and Jen.
1: We'll take a look at four states news in just 9 minutes.
0: But we've had our Y'all Ain't Gonna Believe This news headline on Facebook.
1: And it is, firefighters burn down house full of fireworks.
0: So last Saturday, a home in suburban Shelton, Connecticut caught fire.
1: Firefighters found the house was filled with lots of dangerous fireworks, and a lot of them were going off as they were trying to fight the fire.
0: Afterward, the officials decided that the best way to get rid of the rest of the commercial-grade explosives was just to burn the rest of the house down. You know, that makes sense.
1: A significant number of the devices were wired to a control panel that was actually in the garage. And it was just easier to go ahead and burn down the house and let the fireworks go off, especially because authorities were not really sure how much explosive material was in the house.
0: Why were they wired to a control panel?
1: I don't know. That's a great question. Several homes on the street were evacuated early Thursday because of the controlled burn, which basically leveled the house.
0: Police say they do expect to file charges in the case.
1: Why couldn't they wait until the day to do this?
0: Wouldn't that have been more appropriate?
1: Imagine the call to this guy's insurance agent. Hello, Allstate. This is the guy in Connecticut with the fire. Hello?
0: And were they too cheap to rent a storage unit about this?
1: How does the fire department feel about an overabundance of, like, Christmas decorations in the basement? Just ask.
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Studies show that a balanced breakfast includes morning Kix with Randy and Jen, plus two bowls of Fruit Loops. 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
1: Good morning, I'm Ty Albright. Here's what's going on in the four states. Investigating a local ESPN NFL draft analyst. The Missouri Attorney General's office has opened up a consumer protection investigation into Matt Miller of Web City. A sports website, Awful Announcing, yesterday published complaints tied to Miller's fantasy football leagues, paid scouting lessons, and questions about mishandled charity funds. But these claims didn't come to light until after Miller was involved in a serious crash on Highway 96 near Orinoco a few weeks ago, which required life-saving left arm amputation. Again, the Missouri AG's office didn't speak on the details, but say those with complaints can contact them. They're looking for any proof into this alleged fraud. Another friendly reminder to have a safe 4th of July holiday. Be heat smart, drink plenty of water, use common sense around those fireworks. 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
9: Not much rain to slow you down this holiday weekend. A slight chance of a thunderstorm today. It's hot, 92, heat index near 100. One or two thunderstorms tomorrow, 94 tomorrow. I'm meteorologist Terry Smith.
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12: Is it windshield wipers going back and forth?
10: She says windshield wipers going back and forth.
11: For $377.50, that is? Not it.
12: Oh, no.
10: Karen, do better. Hey, we're going to put another $25 in the jackpot, making it $402.50.
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13: It's Morning Kicks with Randy and Jen on the four states number one for country. Yeah.

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0: We'll give you a look at the weekend's forecast along with four states news in about 25 minutes.
1: Plus, since we're so close to the 4th of July.
0: In the next hour, we're going to be talking about the most American food.
1: Hot dogs.
0: What do you think is the most American food? If you're going to say hot dog, remember, you got to say it right.
1: Brandy.
0: It's an open-faced hot dog taco sandwich.
1: Called.
0: That's what we established earlier this week.
1: But first, we got to find out what I'm watching this weekend for.
0: Jen's Movie Rehab. This is where we assign Jen a movie to watch over the weekend.
1: Because before I came to Kicks, I had seen very few of any movies before.
0: So we're rehabilitating her. Every Friday, I assign her a movie to go home and watch.
1: And then I watch it over the weekend, come back on Monday, rank it 1 to 10, and let you know what I thought about it.
0: And it's usually ones that the rest of us have already seen. Like this weekend, we're assigning her the movie Independence Day. She has not seen Independence Day.
1: Is that like a war movie, 4th of July, I'm guessing?
0: No.
1: Oh, okay. Independence Day, it sounds like a war movie.
0: No, it's a 1996 American sci-fi action film, and it has everybody in this. I mean, Will Smith, Bill Pullman, Jeff Goldblum, Mary McDonald, Judd Hirsch, Margaret Qualley, Randy Quaid, Vivica Fox, and Harvey Weinstein. Yeah, the film focuses on these different groups of people who converge in the Nevada desert in the aftermath of a worldwide attack by a powerful alien race.
1: Oh, so it's an alien movie.
0: Yeah, UFOs. Cool, yeah. With the other people of the world, they launched this counterattack on July 4th, which is Independence Day in the United States.
1: Okay, yeah,
0: now it's Independence Day for the world. Considered a significant turning point in the history of the Hollywood blockbusters, this movie was the forefront of that large-scale disaster film and the sci-fi resurgence of the mid to late 1990s.
1: Okay, well, what's it rated?
0: It's rated PG-13. It's the second highest grossing film ever at that time.
1: Wow.
0: Right behind Jurassic Park. And you can watch it unbelievably for free on Tubi or pay for it on most other platforms.
1: Is it one I can watch with the kids, though?
0: Yeah, probably not. Okay. Well, your kids, no.
1: What's that supposed to mean?
0: You can go to other people's house and watch it with their kids.
1: Okay, good. All right, so I'm going to watch Independence Day this weekend, and I'll come back on Monday, rank it 1 to 10, and let you know what I thought about it.
0: On Jen's Movie Rehab.
1: On the four states, number one for country.
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6: I'm Jill Carter. I'm the farm girl they told to get in line. My fight in Jeff City started with the rights of parents to control their child's education. Winston Churchill was right when he said, "The truth is so valuable, it's often surrounded by a bodyguard of lies." 4 years ago, we were outspent 7-1. The attacks were nonstop, and they still are. But together, we have shattered the status quo. I'm the farm girl who puts her personal number on every piece of literature because I work for you, not them. I'm the farm girl who fought for you for a decade before I had a title. 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Between now and August 4th's election, you should plan to see and hear more attacks. That's okay, because nothing worth having comes without a fight. We've already proven them wrong once. You still hungry? Let's do it again. Vote Jill Carter, August 4th.
7: Paid for by Friends of Jill Carter, Tanya Williams, Treasurer.
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At a time of day when cold ones mean iced coffees and Red Bulls, Morning Kicks with Randy and Jen still bring the party. The four states number one for country. 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

plenty of mindless tedium waiting for you once you get to work, making it even more important to have some mindless fun in your drive-in. 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

0: 102.5, the four states number one for country morning kicks with Randy and Jen. We'll have a look at four states news in about 12 minutes. Also, in the next hour, we're going to be asking you, what do you think is the most American food of all?
1: And since a lot of folks are shooting off fireworks this holiday season, you need to be careful.
0: That's why it's time now for Jen's Fireworks Safety Tips.
1: Just little things like never light your fireworks inside. You don't need to hold the fireworks in your hands. You don't need to.
0: That's not why. It's because she only has the tips left.
1: Only use them away from people, houses, and flammable material. And make sure you have a bucket of water nearby just in case. So if you do have a fire, you can really easily put it out.
0: Yeah, because setting your yard on fire is a real thing, I found out last year.

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Kicks with Randy and Jen. So much fun, you'll be laughing to yourself all day. In a deeply cool way, of course. 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
1: Good morning, I'm Cy Albright. Here's what's going on in the four states. Another fatal accident involving a motorcycle in the metro. A 57-year-old man from Joplin was going north on Ryan Miller Road Wednesday night when he reportedly tried to avoid an obstruction in the roadway. And then his Harley Davidson overturned and ejected him from the motorbike. It's a fair rating for Missouri Governor Mike Parson, former Missouri Governor Mike Parson, that is, a new state auditor's report raising questions, though, about spending during his tenure. Auditors couldn't determine the business purpose of 58 taxpayer-funded flights out of the 174 they reviewed, which they say cost more than $375,000. Meanwhile, in Oklahoma, school districts will now be required to ban the use of cell phones during learning hours. They no longer have the choice of not following that policy. 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

0: the four states, number one for country. Morning Kicks with Randy and Jen.
1: We're talking about the most American food, with, of course, it being 4th of July tomorrow.
0: And you got to really ask yourself, is what we eat traditionally on a 4th of July holiday American?
1: Well, yeah. You got your burgers, your dogs, your chicken wings.
0: I would argue that it is not, and I'll tell you more what I'm talking about in 10 minutes. But you can tell us what you think is the most American food. Yeah.
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Morning Kicks with Randy and Chen. 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

car won't start on a work morning? That's a job for roadside assistance. Getting you cranked for the day? That's what Morning Kicks with Randy and Jen is all about. 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
1: Good morning, Kix, Brandy, and Jen.
0: And we'll give you a look at the forecast for your 4th of July weekend in about 5 minutes.
1: But since it is so close to the holiday, we're talking about the most American food.
0: And we thought we'd give you a little criteria here. If it's going to be considered an American food, I think it needs to have originated in America.
1: Okay, so hot dogs?
0: No, they originated in Frankfurter, Germany.
1: Okay, then hamburgers?
0: Hamburg, Germany.
1: Oh my gosh, what is American food then?
0: Potatoes.
1: Oh, okay, great. Isn't that Irish?
0: No, they originated here. So potatoes could be, yeah. Tomatoes are from the Americas,
1: okay,
0: too.
1: Okay, come on, though. So, that's boring.
0: Well, yeah, but think of all the things you can make with tomatoes.
1: So what do you think is the most American food?
0: You can text us yours at 623-1025 or tell us on Facebook.
1: Hi, Morning Kicks. What do you think is the most American food?
2: Apple pie.
0: Apple pie that Mama made, yes.
1: With ice cream?
0: Or with cheese.
2: Oh, cheese and vanilla ice cream.
0: Cheese. Cheddar cheese.
1: Cheese? Yeah, what? What are you talking about?
0: You never had apple pie with cheese?
1: No.
2: Oh, you got to try. You know, some people put cheddar.
0: Yeah.
2: You know, it's your thing.
0: Yeah. I really like the sharp cheddar cheese on it.
1: Oh, no. That sounds so weird. No, cheese?
0: I thought it was weird, too, until I actually tried it. Trust me, you'll love it.
1: No, hard pass.
0: That's probably from the cheese.
2: It's amazing. You wouldn't believe it. It is. I didn't think I'd like it either, but I love it.
0: What do you think is the most American food?
3: Beans, cornbread, fried potatoes, and fried chicken.
0: Yeah, that's pretty American.
1: Oh,
0: right there.
1: Yeah, it's making me hungry.
3: That is all American right there.
0: Yeah, except for those Irish potatoes.
1: Who's a lovely ass?
3: Oh, yeah.
1: What do you think is the most American food?
4: Well, if you think about it, you can go back to the 50s and 60s to where they had the outdoor diners. You got to go with burgers and fries or foot-long conies and fries. You know, Susie Q's, that kind of thing. You know, because that makes more American than fried chicken to me, because fried chicken mainly comes from down south.
1: So I have a question. Is your burger all dressed up or is it naked?
0: Naked.
4: You know, it could go either way because you can get it deluxe or you can get it regular. You know, if you order a burger, it normally comes with just mustard, pickle, onion, you know, and ketchup if you want. That's what a normal burger is, but you can have lettuce and tomato put on it, you know, that kind of thing.
0: I think you're obsessing a little bit too much about the burger there, so you just need to sit down for a little while.
1: What do you think is the most American food?
5: Chicken fried steak, mashed potatoes, corn on the cob, fried okra, and Mama's homemade biscuits.
1: Yeah, I feel like I just gained 15 pounds.
0: Why did we pick this topic for today? Just to torture ourselves?
1: Tell us what you think is the most American food.
0: It's the four states, number one for country.
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16: Not much rain to slow you down this holiday weekend. A slight chance of a thunderstorm today. It's hot, 92, heat index near 100. One or two thunderstorms tomorrow, 94 tomorrow. I'm meteorologist Terry Smith.

0: morning, kicks. Wake up in the morning. Yeah. We're letting you take over our playlist at 8:50. And there's still time to pick your songs.
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1: We've got the Morning Kicks Takeover starting in just 15 minutes.
0: But we're talking today
1: about the most American food.
0: What do you think is the most American food?
2: Chicken pot pie. Oh, yeah.
0: So what kind of pot? Are we talking leafy grain? Or are we talking Michoacan or homegrown?
1: Michoacan.
2: Yeah.
0: What do you think is the most American food?
3: Beans and cornbread, fried taters, chuck onion, and a big glass of iced tea. A meal fit for a king.
0: Set it in front of me and I'll rule over you.
1: I think he means drool all over you.
3: Yeah, there you go.
1: What do you think's the most American food?
4: Pizza and beer.
1: Pizza and beer. Yeah. Wait, technically pizza's Italian.
0: Yeah, and isn't beer like from Germany or...
1: Yeah.
0: Or ancient Egypt.
1: What?
4: Football, pizza, and beer. There you go.
0: Yeah, beer's been around since like Mesopotamia or somewhere. That's the way they stored their bread.
1: But America's made it the best.
0: What do you think is the most American food?
3: Fried chicken, mashed potatoes.
1: Oh yeah.
3: Cream gravy.
1: Mm-hmm.
3: Buttered corn.
1: Oh, yeah.
3: Apple pie with vanilla ice cream.
1: Oh, yeah. Yeah, making dinner for us tonight.
0: We're coming to your house. Tell us what you think is the most American food.
1: On the four states, number one for country.
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1: We're talking about what you think is the most American food.
0: What do you think is the most American food?
2: Absolutely, without a doubt. Great big juicy steak with lots of sauteed mushrooms, a baked potato with tons of butter.
0: Oh, yeah.
2: And green casserole.
0: No, I mean, look, you even made Jen freak out there. What just happened?
1: I don't know.
0: Can we play that back here? Hold on.
1: Oh, God.
0: See? I mean, there for just a second, it was like you were possessed by the devil or something.
1: It's just so good.
0: Yeah, makes her say,
1: oh, God.
0: What do you think is the most, oh, God, American food ever?
2: Buffalo wings and a bacon cheeseburger.
0: Buffalo wings.
1: And a bacon cheeseburger.
0: Really?
1: Together?
2: Yes, with ranch, the whole nine yards. Oh, yeah.
0: You've got your chicken food group. You've got your hamburger food group.
1: And got your ranch food group.
0: Yeah. We're talking about the most American food.
1: Which food do you think is the most American?
2: Deer chili.
0: Deer chili. I'm just writing to say.
2: Yes.
0: I don't guess you can eat that anywhere else in the world. But are they really eating that all over America? I mean, on purpose, you know?
1: What do you think is the most American food?
0: You can tell us yours while we get ready for the Morning Kix takeover.
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7: Not much rain to slow you down this holiday weekend. A slight chance of a thunderstorm today. It's hot, 92, heat index near 100. One or two thunderstorms tomorrow, 94 tomorrow. I'm meteorologist Terry Smith.

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1: Don't forget MJ getting ready to hang out live at Wayside Furniture. 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
0: Yeah, so be sure and drop by and see him. 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

5, the 4 states, number 1 for country. My name is MJ. Hope you're having a great day so far. Taking the show on the road this morning, I am at Wayside Furniture. I'll tell you more about that in about 17 minutes. This is great.

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1: 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We're celebrating 250 years of the United States of America. 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
7: Not much rain to slow you down this holiday weekend. A slight chance of a thunderstorm today. It's hot, 92, heat index near 100. One or two thunderstorms tomorrow, 94 tomorrow. I'm meteorologist Terry Smith.

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Morgan Wallen and Corey Kent and Co. Wetzel and Chase Matthew in the next 15 minutes. And I'll have more from Wayside Furniture right after Luke Bryan, Country and She Knows It. Denim.

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2: 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Holding It Down is about the small town heroes, realizing you don't got to leave your small town to be a hero.
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0: 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We'll be closed for the 4th, but we're having a big sale today. 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
1: Wayside Furniture, the place to be. I am here till noon. They're open till 6. But because of the 4th of July and celebrating 250 years of the United States, we are going to be closed here tomorrow, isn't there?

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We'll have more from Wayside Furniture here in about 17 minutes. Jordan Davis is right after Cole.

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0: 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The four states number one for country. 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
1: Yeah, I got on one earlier and was like, I don't want to get up. It's so very comfortable, very well made, and you can get it right here at Wayside Furniture, North Main, just south of Fountain Road in Joplin. Come and have a good time with us. Me and Alan are going to be here for a while with Wayside Furniture, with the four states number one for country.
0: 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It's that easy. From the four states number one for cash, Kicks 102.5.
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4: I will jump into the road,
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9: Advisory continues through Friday evening. 94 the high today. Our heat index running just over 100. Still sunny and dry tomorrow. 92 Saturday. I'm meteorologist Terry Smith.

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Luke Bryan, Shaboozy, and Jelly Roll, and your new music shootout winner in the next 15 minutes. And I'll have more from Wayside Furniture after Morgan.

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loving, partying, or getting even. 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

102.5, the four states, number one for country. Keith Urban, Thomas Redd, and Ella Langley's latest with Morgan Wallen in the next 14 minutes. This, the latest from John Party. Boots off.

There's two things that'll get you seen red this summer. Falling asleep in a lawn chair. And someone turning down the music. The four states number one for country. Kiss.

0: Bailey and Morgan Wallen. I can't love you anymore. Congratulations going out to Ella and her team. It seems that her time at the top of Billboard's Hot 100 chart is simply just not done. Choosing Texas, rising to number one on the all-genre chart for a record sixth time. In all, it spent 11 weeks at the top. It officially marks the longest stretch at number one for a country song by a female artist, topping Debbie Boone's You Light Up My Life, which spent 10 weeks there back in 1977. Choosing Texas, spending its 29th week leading the Hot Country Songs tally. Wow. I mean, the song is simply amazing, but to do that in today's society, Ella, you the woman. No doubt about it. Jason Aldean, Lainey Wilson, and Lauren Elena with Chase Matthew in the next 14 minutes on the four states, number one for country.
1: 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The Kix Summer Ticket Shootout, presented by JR's Western Store. 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
9: Heat advisory continues through Friday evening. 94 the high today. Our heat index running just over 100. Still sunny and dry tomorrow. 92 Saturday. I'm meteorologist Terry Smith.

walk the dog, but she can play the four states number one for country. In this case, one out of three ain't bad. 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

Kix 102.5, the four states, number one for country. Jelly Roll, Kenny Chesney, and Russell Dickerson in the next 15 minutes. This is Lauren Elena and Chase Matthew, All My Exes.

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1: Yeah, and Jen. Kind of after that. We love you.
3: Well, the point is, I'm not afraid to say it back. I love you too. Now, Randy, you say it.
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3: have
2: two
3: it.
2: Of us in the car, Randy. There's two of us.
1: So does that count for two?
2: I think it should.
1: Yeah,
3: you got to say I love you twice.
1: Okay, I love you. You.
3: No, Randy, do it the right way.
0: The four states number one for country kicks, 102.5. 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

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The four states number one for country. 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
1: Yo, it's Russell Dickerson. 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Hot Chili Peppers are co-writers on this song because of the You're My Butterfly Sugar Baby reference. 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

0: 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Eric Church is getting ready to take over Colorado's Red Rocks Amphitheater here in just a few days. And if you didn't get tickets to one or any of the three sold-out shows, well, you've still got a shot at being able to see them. Thanks to NUGS.net, N-U-G-S.net. The July 6th through 8th live streams are on sale now. 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Each show expected to be completely different. He did this last year or the year before. I can't remember when it was. I got to catch one of those shows. I mean, some of them he'll do a lot of acoustic stuff. He's got, like, a choir. I mean, just all sorts of different things going on. 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
11: Heat advisory continues through Friday evening. 94 the high today. Our heat index running just over 100. Still sunny and dry tomorrow. 92 Saturday. I'm meteorologist Terry Smith.

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2: 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She had me
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1: What is the dumbest way that you've ever seen someone injure themselves?
2: 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I jumped up.
1: Wait a minute. What is monkey in the middle? I ask with much trepidation.
3: You don't know monkey in the middle?
1: Wait a minute. Does it involve baby oil?
2: No.
1: Okay. That's not what I had pictured at all. What is monkey in the middle?
2: Okay, you got two people, one on each end, and you're in the middle. They're tossing a ball and keeping it away from you.
1: Oh, that's what that's called?
2: Catch it. I jumped up to catch the ball, and I was wearing Crocs. And when I landed down, my foot twisted to the side, and I broke my fifth metatarsal joint.
1: Crocs aren't necessarily your most athletic of footwears.
2: Right.
3: You must not have had your Crocs in sport mode.
2: No,
3: see?
2: I didn't.
3: See, exactly. If you had it in sport mode, it wouldn't have happened.
1: It's kind of hard to find that switch on the Crocs.
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0: number one for country, Alexander Kay with Straight for the Heart. Brett Mann going to be here in about 10 minutes. Got music lined up in the next 15 from John Morgan, Luke Bryan, Zach John King, Tyler Hubbard, and more. But that wraps things up for me. My name is MJ. Thanks so much for listening to the Four States number one for country. 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

0: 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That is new from Corey Kent and Co. 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More music ahead wherever you're headed today. John Party, also Low Cash.
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12: Heat advisory continues through Friday evening. 94 the high today. Our heat index running just over 100. Still sunny and dry tomorrow. 92 Saturday. By meteorologist Terry Smith.

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1: Hey, Curtis, so we've got a deal going on this morning where the first five people that tell Randy that they love him,
2: that is not what
1: he will
2: doing.
1: Say it back to
2: that
1: them.
3: Oh,
1: tell
3: Lord,
1: you love
3: here
1: him.
3: We go.
2: Yeah, here we go.
3: We cannot start the day out like this,
1: Curtis.
3: Curtis,
1: saying
3: right,
1: I love you.
3: Randy, I love you, buddy.
1: Oh, thank you, Curtis.
2: Do that, Curtis.
1: Say that. Come on.
2: How about this? We just give you these Dierks Bentley tickets and you go away.
3: That is freaking amazing. I will do this.
1: Yeah. You're going to see him this Friday at the Walmart Amp. Now say it back, Randy. Mm,
2: you're going to go see him at
1: Randy, tell him you love him. He said it to you. Now you say.
2: I love you.
1: Nobody heard that. Try do it again.
2: I love you.
1: Do it right.
2: I love you.
1: Oh, my Lanta.
2: Don't pull my hair.
1: You are so Randy.
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10: Heat advisory continues through Friday evening. 94 the high today. Our heat index running just over 100. Still sunny and dry tomorrow. 92 Saturday. I'm meteorologist Terry Smith.

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2: 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He just picked up 2 of the biggest awards at the ACMs, Male Artist of the Year, Entertainer of the Year. Last Friday, his new album, Banks of the Trinity, was released, and we're going to be playing cuts all week long. I feel like you were just here, Cody, so I'm glad you're back so soon, but welcome, Cody Johnson.
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9: Heat of I-3 goes on through the weekend. We'll see hot, humid conditions. A storm chance shows up on the 4th of July. A small chance, but all precautions outdoors in the heat. A few clouds around tonight. Lows mid-70s. Pop-up storm possible on the 4th, but not likely to rain in a lot of places. Mid-90s the high. Heat index levels way up there to 105. I'm meteorologist Mark Thibodeau.

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1: Okay. I love you. I love you.
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4: 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You are stifled with those emotions. 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
1: I did too. 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
4: 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When you're putting your hood on and you're disappearing anyway,
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0: 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We all wonder what happens to people that we love when they're gone. So with that in mind, here's Let Him In Anyway.
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0: 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Let him in anyway. That is new music from Blake Shelton. The Indigo Sky Casino Drive at 5 next. Russell Dickerson, Sam Hunt, Josh Ross, all coming up.
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0: 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Bailey Zimmerman on his first arena tour this summer. 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
6: Heat advisory goes on through the weekend. We'll see hot, humid conditions. A storm chance shows up on the 4th of July. A small chance, but all precautions outdoors in the heat. A few clouds around tonight. Lows mid-70s. Pop-up storm possible on the 4th, but not likely to rain in a lot of places. Mid-90s the high. Heat index levels way up there to 105. I'm meteorologist Mark Thibodeau.

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4: 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Come on now.
2: I don't know about that.
4: Let's see if we can get her going. Hey, I got a way to make you laugh. Here, look at my face.
2: Yeah. All I see is your bald head.
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3: 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Well,
4: it's not good when it's hurtful, ladies. It's racist. That's anti-bald-eyed.
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0: 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I won a Songwriters Award a couple of weeks back. 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All right, coming up, we have Dierks Bentley and Hudson Westbrook. 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
1: There's two things that'll get you seeing red this summer. Falling asleep in a lawn chair. And someone turning down the music. The four states number one for country kids.

0: music that's doing the same.
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0: 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Corey Kitt, Cole Wetzel, Rocky Mountain Low. The heat is here. We'll have that forecast next.
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8: Heat of I-3 goes down through the weekend. We'll see hot, humid conditions. A storm chance shows up on the 4th of July. A small chance, but all precautions outdoors in the heat. A few clouds around tonight. Lows mid-70s. Pop-up storm possible on the 4th, but not likely to rain in a lot of places. Mid-90s the high. Heat index levels way up there to 105. I'm meteorologist Mark Thibodeau.

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0: 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Coming up, Backstage Country with Elena special guest Cody Johnson. 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
4: Elena here, and welcome to Backstage Country. This week, we have got a guy who's already having an incredible 2026, to put it lightly. Somehow, we were able to get him to drop by for the week. Cody Johnson's here. What's up?
5: Thank you. I'm glad to be here. We do have a lot to talk about. I'm going to try my best to share lots of stories about all these new songs and my new album, Banks of the Trinity, all week long.
4: 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I can't wait to hear all about it. 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